Jerry Rafferty, Baker Street, 96.5. That's where you are, 2CHR. The Beatles, Words of Love.

0: Enjoy Yourself, It's Later Than You Think, Doris Day. G.I. Blues, Elvis Presley, from that fabulous movie of the same name.
1: Give us a room with a view of the beautiful Rhine. Give us a room with a view of the beautiful Rhine. Give me a mighty old creek in

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That baby talk, I like it like that.

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1: Yes?
0: I'm wearing my new slacks, but they was too tight.
1: Go on.
0: I bends over, and what happened?
1: What happened?
0: Abercrombie and Fitch dissolved partnership. Lucky DVD was still doing business. I'm crying.

Yeah, Kid Rock there with All Summer Long. Up next, Sam Sparrow. Yeah, Black and Gold. And we might follow that with a Smokey.

Yeah, Graham Connors there with the Beach House in the Blue Mountains. And before that, we had Toby Keith, How Do You Like Me Now? Well, I just had a phone call from the young fellow from Brankston. He wants to hear something from Paul Kelly, Somewhere in the City, and the Newcastle song by Bob Hudson. So here we go.

Well, Johnny Farnham and Olivia Newton-John there with Two Strong Hearts. And before that, we had Bon Jovi, Living on a Prayer. We might have another ABBA, The Name of the Game, and then John Williamson with Buried in a Bedclothes.

They'll be a place where I can stay.

Yeah, Becky Hobbs there at Country Girls. We've got a couple of songs to play for Joanne again, and the first one here is from Conway Twitty, and I Can't Stop Loving You.

0: You're listening to Ron Stoppard.
1: Yeah, that wasn't supposed to be there. So let's have a look. Well, you've got about 2.5 minutes to go until the news comes up. So let's try Gina Jeffries to take us up to the news. And Two Stars Fell.

0: And now it's time for the birthday segment, and that one goes out to the King of Cool, and that's Dean Martin. The four most popular songs from Dean Martin will start off with Memories Are Made of This. After that, Volare, That's Amore, and Everybody Loves Somebody.
1: The sweet, sweet memories you gave of me, you can't beat the memories you gave of me.
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0: found me just in time. Before you came, my time was running.
1: The sack could play the Palladium or even the Yankee Stadium.
0: I was lost.
1: He was lost.
0: The losing dice were tossed.
1: They were tossed.
0: My bridges all were crossed.
1: They were

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I guess you always knew it.

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There'll come a time, now don't forget it. There'll come a time when you'll regret it.

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I got so thirsty and I got so weak. 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